0: The September 20th event raises money for cancer research and continues the legacy of Terry Fox's Marathon of Hope. The Terry Fox Foundation says more than $1 billion has now been raised since Fox began his cross-country journey in 1980. 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
1: Play weather.
2: Tonight, partly cloudy, a low plus 4 with risk of frost. Thursday, mix of sun and cloud, high 19. Friday, sunshine, high of 20. Saturday, sunny, high 24. Sunday, sunshine, high 24. And Monday, mix of sun and cloud, high 24.
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1: I don't think there is such a thing as being too kind. You know, I was recently in a drive-thru and I made my order very clearly. I enunciated my words. I've never had a problem in the drive-thru. And then when the worker read it all back to me, almost every single detail was incorrect. And I said, yeah. And I did end up paying for a meal that was almost $7 more expensive than what I wanted. And by the time I got my food, half of it wasn't even what she had said to me. And you know, most people would complain about something like that. Most people would correct her. Most people would get the food that they were paying for in the first place. But not me. No, I'm a kind person. And I understand that poor drive-thru worker had to be going through some sort of mental health crisis. And the last thing that they need is me yelling at them. And that's how I morally justify my social anxiety. Thank you.
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0: police officer in Georgia is catching some serious heat this week after he shot and killed a donkey at a petting zoo. I guess he was using a bloodhound to search for a missing 12-year-old girl. The dog took him through the pasture of this petting zoo. The donkey didn't recognize this man and kind of freaked out, so he shot it dead. They did find the missing 12-year-old, don't worry. She was just down the road, completely safe, not being held hostage by a donkey, which is apparently an important detail. The officer says he only shot because the donkey charged him and his team. Mind you, this is a petting zoo for children, but I guess we can't blame the cop for having a big reaction. You know, in his defense, children have a lot more practice regulating their emotions.
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2: After a full career lasting 30 years, Judge Judy has officially announced that she will be retiring from television. Now, obviously, this is a rough loss. Judge Judy has been an institution on the daytime television for my entire life. I've always dreamed of getting caught up in a petty dispute with my friend so that I can work it out on international television and ruin our relationship in the progress. And now I will never have that opportunity. But I do think it's worth noting, she's only announced her retirement from television, not movies. So there's still a chance for the daytime TV cinematic universe to really pop off. First movie could have a post-credits appearance from Dr. Phil.
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1: My daughter is trying to kick me out of my own bed. She's not even two yet. And she's already claiming territory within the home. Territory that is famously mine. My side of the bed. She cries. She weeps in the middle of the night. She says, "Dad, Dad." And it wakes me up at 3:30 a.m. And I say, "Oh, my poor baby." And I hold her in my arms like the sweet little angel she is. And I say, "Fear not, little one. You can come to my bed and you can snuggle with your mother and I. We will keep you safe and warm away from the terrors of the night." And then 30 minutes goes by and I feel a tiny foot kicking me in the neck because she has turned herself sideways, and she wakes up again and she says, "Dad, move." I did move. We are paying hundreds of dollars more every single month just so you can have a bigger room. Sleep in it.
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1: Hockey season is almost here. Your Fort McMurray Oil Barons get the 2026-27 season started on the road September 18th and 19th in Lloydminster against the Bobcats. Then it's time to come home. The home opener goes Friday, September the 25th at 7 p.m. against the Drayton Valley Thunder. And don't just show up for the puck drop. The pregame tailgate party gets going at 5 p.m. until puck drop. We're talking hot dogs, bouncy castles, and a chance to meet your 2026-27 Oil Barons. Bring the family out, get there early, and get fired up for another season of Oil Barons hockey. The Fort McMurray Ravens are hitting the field Saturday, September 19th at SMS Equipment Place at McDonald Island Park. The U13s kick things off at 12:30, followed by the U16s at 3 p.m. And then on Sunday, September the 20th, it's the Inner Pipeline Fort McMurray Marathon. Registration is sold out, but that doesn't mean you can't come be part of it. Get out along the route, make some noise, and cheer on your favorite runners as they tackle the marathon.
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1: I'm Denis Conroy. Here's what's trending on Play. Another pair of large cocaine seizures is adding to a string of drug interceptions at the Coutts border crossing. The CBSA says officers found suspected cocaine hidden in two commercial shipments arriving from the United States, seizing about 91 kilograms in one case and nearly 125 kilograms in the other. Both cases have been turned over to the RCMP Federal Policing. A wanted man with ties to Fort McMurray remains at large. Alberta RCMP say Mark Daniel Klemke continues to be sought through the Wanted Wednesday program. Police say he was last known to be in Fort McMurray and warn members of the public not to approach him. Tips can be provided to local police or Crime Stoppers. Albertans will once again be able to get COVID-19 and flu vaccines at participating pharmacies this fall. The province is reversing a 2025 change that removed publicly funded COVID vaccines from pharmacies. Influenza vaccines will be free for everyone 6 months and older. COVID vaccination will be free for eligible groups, while other adults will pay $100. Bookings open October 5th. Alberta's oil and gas sector could potentially benefit from a major new pool of Canadian investment capital. John Tupper shares the details.
2: Banks and institutional investors are committing billions to energy, infrastructure, mining, and critical minerals following the Canadian Investment Summit. Prime Minister Mark Carney also announced a new tax measure allowing immediate deductions on a broad range of investments, including oil and gas, as well as pipelines. For Harvard Media News, I'm John Tupper.
1: The Center of Hope is inviting the community to gather around the table this October. The renamed fundraiser replaces the former KD Gala while keeping the same focus on supporting people experiencing homelessness and those at risk. Doors open at 6 p.m. October 24th at the Fort McMurray Golf Club, with the program beginning at 7. You can always access your local and Canadian news by downloading our app or visiting play1037.ca. That's what's trending on Play. I'm Denis Conroy.
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3: Tonight, partly cloudy, a low plus 4 with risk of frost. Thursday, mix of sun and cloud, high 19. Friday, sunshine, high of 20. Saturday, sunny, high 24. Sunday, sunshine, high 24. And Monday, mix of sun and cloud, high 24.
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0: multiple students were affected in a, quote, fart spray incident at a Fort Lauderdale elementary school earlier this week. The fart spray a student used was so potent that a hazmat team had to take readings so that they could confirm no hazards were actually present. Hey, Fort Lauderdale? More like Fart Lauderdale, am I right? Sorry, let me get closer to the microphone. I said Fort Lauderdale. More like Fart Lauderdale. Am I right? Sorry, some people might call that joke a bit of a stinker, but I think those people are probably from Fart Lauderdale, am I right? Let's do
1: it. 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
1: I am currently experiencing what can only be described as parents' buyer's remorse. Because last week, I decided to get my daughter a sandbox. It's a very nice sandbox. It's that one that looks like a crab. It's very cute, but it turns out it's also not cheap. And my daughter is very excited about the crab in the backyard that she can climb on top of. But what a way to discover she doesn't like sand. She doesn't enjoy sand at all. I take the lid off and I hand her the little shovel and all the buckets, and she's kind of daintily holding it up by the tips of her fingers. She doesn't want to get messy, which is rich, coming from somebody that paints her body head to toe in whatever sauce we have on our dinner that night. But we will overcome. The child likes the crab, and she will learn to love the sand, even if it means showing her Timothée Chalamet's Dune.
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1: I'm going to read this headline, and then I'm not going to read the rest of the story because I refuse to understand the science behind it. Headline: the trick to stop speeding drivers is actually more green lights. I don't know the logistics behind this, but I've got to say, I've never read anything more true in my entire life. The only reason people are speeding is because they're being stopped so frequently on their way to a destination. But if we could figure out a way to stop stopping them and to start starting them, then they'll never have to stop. They can stop starting, or wait, no, they can start stopping at their destination and stop stopping halfway there. The point is, more green lights means go, and I think every light in the city should be green all of the time. We'll work it out with insurance later.
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0: quick shout out to the kids with stress toys. Every single one of you little freaks squeezing those sticks of butter and the cubes made of jelly and basically anything else that you've got going on, people are misunderstanding your game. They don't know that you've got it figured out. I recently bought myself a couple of these fidgets to keep at my work desk, and it has been life-changing. I mean that in a serious way. Stress balls? What are stress balls? A little bit of foam that my fingers dig into and then they're ruined within 24 hours? Pfft, awful. A stick of butter that's made out of foam? It's funny. It relieves my stress. It's a conversation starter. Better yet, those like Neatos. This isn't like an ad, by the way. I'm just saying that I had undiagnosed ADHD until I was in my 20s. And if I had any of this stuff when I was a teenager, I might have been able to focus on my schoolwork. So if you're one of those kids with those fidget toys right now, congratulations. You're 10 steps ahead of me.
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1: My daughter keeps on getting bitten at daycare. When my wife and I signed her up for this particular daycare, we got a little handout for the parents. And part of that handout goes over the details of what happens when your child bites another child and like how they need to go step by step to correct that behavior. But immediately after this section was a little bit about how you would need to talk to your child if they were being bitten multiple times. And I'm not proud to admit that I did laugh about that with my wife. I said, that's kind of funny. What do you mean you have to talk to your child to tell them, stop getting bitten? That's ridiculous. If your hand is in your friend's mouth, take it out. It should be that simple. And I stand by those points, but it turns out when you're telling them to a 2-year-old, the only words she's hearing are, put your hand in your friend's mouth. And that's the opposite of what we're going for right now.
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1: Anthony Hopkins. You know Anthony Hopkins. He's the guy who silenced all of those lambs in The Silence of the Lambs. You know, he played the lamb silencer. Hannibal Lecter. That's the one. Anyways, Anthony Hopkins recently did an interview where he said he thinks that everybody thinks too much. 100% agree with him on this. We have all pushed our minds to the absolute limit. I have thought enough, and I would like to stop now. It's brought me nothing but the never-ending burden of knowledge and the guilt that is associated thereafter with it. The French philosopher René Descartes once said, "I think, therefore I am." But Anthony Hopkins says we all think too much. So now I would like to say, "I do not think, therefore I am not R."
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0: Play weather.
15: Tonight, partly cloudy, a low plus 4 with risk of frost. Thursday, mix of sun and cloud, high 19. Friday, sunshine, high of 20. Saturday, sunny, high 24. Sunday, sunshine, high 24. And Monday, mix of sun and cloud, high 24.
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Nicole Kidman. You know Nicole Kidman. She's that lady who focused too hard on her career until she found success, but at what cost? Anyways, Nicole Kidman recently did an interview where she said that the night she won her Oscar, she was, and I quote, beyond lonely. And the experience made her decide, quote, I've got to get a life, which is refreshing to hear. Too many people are so focused on their jobs that they fail to see the job is there for you to enjoy life with people once you find success. You win the Oscar, but who do you celebrate that success with? And I don't want to be misunderstood here. There's nothing wrong with focusing on your career. I think that it's very noble for people who want to be the best at what they do. I just hope that everyone out there remembers to put the work aside for a minute every once in a while so that you can enjoy your life with the people around you. What's the point of making all of this money if you don't spend it on tickets to the zoo?

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1: My wife and I love to attend parties together because once we arrive, we divide and conquer. We are always part of separate conversations so that at the end of the night, we get into the car together and we exchange stories from all the different people that we talked to. Yesterday, I was at this potluck and it was a lovely potluck and I had a great time. Joni, if you're listening, fantastic birthday party. But I was talking to the birthday girl's boyfriend and I was getting some real fresh details about his life, like big dramatic changes that were happening, and all I could think is, this is perfect. I'm going to conquer this car time conversation once I report back to my wife.

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1: There are now not one, not two, but four different kinds of bugs named after Taylor Swift. And I want to be clear, I'm talking about insects. There are four different insects named after pop star idol Taylor Swift, and zero named after me. I guess I don't want that necessarily. Maybe it's an insult to have a bug named after you. And I also think, you know, we're not discovering new bugs every single day. Surely the scientists who discovered these bugs must have had the opportunity to name them after themselves. Why would they pass that chance up just to name it after Taylor Swift? Is it because they love her so much that they want her work recognized? Or is it because they recognize being named after a bug is kind of creepy crawly and nobody wants to marry Mr. Beetle? Sorry, Mr. Beetle.
2: 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Giddy, giddy.
3: Play nice with Connor. We'll make it.

0: Aw, man. Nicolas Cage's house is falling into a giant sinkhole. What are we gonna do about this? A bunch of Malibu residents around his house are now also evacuating because of... Holy crap, sorry. I just opened up the pictures for the first time as I'm talking about it. This is like a huge sinkhole. 25 feet deep and 30 by 60 feet wide. Dude, Nicolas Cage is losing his house in here. Also, didn't Nicolas Cage just get out of debt? Oh, he was in $6 million of debt specifically because of a real estate investment from right before the 2008 stock market crash. And now his real estate is crashing in real life? Oh no, Nicholas is trapped in a cage of his own design. This is tragic.
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9: Play weather.
10: Tonight, partly cloudy, a low plus 4 with risk of frost. Thursday, mix of sun and cloud, high 19. Friday, sunshine, high of 20. Saturday, sunny, high 24. Sunday, sunshine, high 24. And Monday, mix of sun and cloud, high 24.
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1: Marvel Studios' upcoming X-Men movie has officially cast the role of Angel. He will be joining the cast alongside Professor X, Jean Grey, Cyclops, Emma Frost, Rogue, Storm, and Adam Driver is set to play the main villain, Mr. Sinister. This is all very exciting for the people who love X-Men comics. I will say, this is what, the fourth reboot, soft reboot, kind of the X-Men movies. We're on the last legs. If this doesn't work out, it'll be decades before we see the X-Men on the big screen again, which is too bad because they are some really good comics. If you haven't checked them out, I recommend reading X-Men by Chris Claremont. He is possibly the best X-Men writer ever. But if you do need to check out some stuff that's more recent, look up the stuff written by Jonathan Hickman. And if you're not interested in superheroes at all, I'm sorry. I'll be waiting in the washroom for you to give me my swirly later.
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1: A researcher from the artificial intelligence company Anthropic says that there's more than a 10% chance that AI could, and I quote, kill all humans. I'm pretty sure that there's a law against me spreading unnecessary mass panic, and so I would like to say that's not that high. Honestly, it's lower than I thought. If I'm being 100% honest with you, only a 10% chance that AI could kill all of us? That's awesome. I'll take those odds. You're telling me there is a 90% chance that I could take a robot in a fight to the death? I mean, I know you're not saying that, but that's how I'm interpreting this data, and I'm ready to bare-knuckle box against Wall-E.
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1: 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And finally, September the 20th, the Inner Pipeline Fort McMurray Marathon taking over McDonald Island Park and Wood Buffalo. 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
3: Hockey season is almost here. Your Fort McMurray Oil Barons get the 2026-27 season started on the road September 18th and 19th in Lloydminster against the Bobcats. Then it's time to come home. The home opener goes Friday, September the 25th at 7 p.m. against the Drayton Valley Thunder. And don't just show up for the puck drop. The pregame tailgate party gets going at 5 p.m. until puck drop. We're talking hot dogs, bouncy castles, and a chance to meet your 2026-27 Oil Barons. Bring the family out, get there early, and get fired up for another season of Oil Barons hockey. The Fort McMurray Ravens are hitting the field Saturday, September 19th at SMS Equipment Place at McDonald Island Park. The U13s kick things off at 12:30, followed by the U16s at 3 p.m. And then on Sunday, September the 20th, it's the Inner Pipeline Fort McMurray Marathon. Registration is sold out, but that doesn't mean you can't come be part of it. 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
1: 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And on September the 19th, the 9th Annual Hospital Bed Races will hit up Syncrude Athletic Park starting at noon. And finally, September the 20th, the Inner Pipeline Fort McMurray Marathon taking over McDonald Island Park and Wood Buffalo. Races are sold out, but you can come on out and cheer on your hometown crew.
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1: Hockey season is almost here. Your Fort McMurray Oil Barons get the 2026-27 season started on the road September 18th and 19th in Lloydminster against the Bobcats. Then it's time to come home. The home opener goes Friday, September the 25th at 7 p.m. against the Drayton Valley Thunder. And don't just show up for the puck drop. The pregame tailgate party gets going at 5 p.m. until puck drop. We're talking hot dogs, bouncy castles, and a chance to meet your 2026-27 Oil Barons. Bring the family out, get there early, and get fired up for another season of Oil Barons hockey. The Fort McMurray Ravens are hitting the field Saturday, September 19th at SMS Equipment Place at McDonald Island Park. The U13s kick things off at 12:30, followed by the U16s at 3 p.m. And then on Sunday, September the 20th, it's the Inner Pipeline Fort McMurray Marathon. Registration is sold out, but that doesn't mean you can't come be part of it. Get out along the route, make some noise, and cheer on your favorite runners as they tackle the marathon.
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1: Nope, just kidding. It's only John. Marina once again is getting a root canal. Still haven't looked what a root canal actually is up yet, but I assume it has to do with hair? Hair roots? I don't know. Somebody tell me, 780-791-1037. You just got me for today. Daily reminder, head on over to our Facebook right now. 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Click on the only pinned post now. That's right, I got rid of the other one. And answer the Family Feud. Scratch that. The Play 103 Food Survey. 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We are at 97 responses. We just need three more to survey 100 people. And again, if you want to play head-to-head against Marina tomorrow, all you got to do is hit that last box, that being yes. Answer the information as required of you. That's information in Spanish, as you longtime listeners would know. And then tomorrow we might give you a call once again to go head-to-head against Marina.

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0: me.
1: Olivia Dean right here on Play Mornings. I'm John. Now, if you're at all familiar with our show, you know we love a good world record and we hate one man who tries to claim every single one. That man is, of course, David Rush, and he is back in the world record news as he folds 415 paper planes in 1 hour to claim the world record. Now, what's interesting about these paper planes is they did not have to fly after, which personally, I think I could definitely fold more than 415 paper airplanes in an hour, especially if they don't have to fly. They have to fly, that's one thing, maybe I'll get 25 down. But if they don't have to fly and they're just like, you know, for show, dude, sign me up. I could definitely hit 416 in an hour. You know what I mean? So David Rush, this is nothing. I'm probably going to try to beat you at some point. I remember Marina was going to try to beat you with folding shirts. She didn't get around to it. So paper airplanes, the only issue is wasting all that paper.

0: paper, 416 pieces of paper I would have to fold. So I guess if you have any important documents, specifically ones with your social insurance number, send them to our studio so I can fold them into a paper airplane and not use them or not sell them to China after. I promise.
1: Me not working hard. Yeah, right, picture that with a Kodak. Or better yet, go to Times Square, take a picture of me with a Kodak. Took my life from negative to positive. I just want y'all to know.

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1: I'm Denis Conroy. Here's what's trending on Play. An independent report is warning Alberta separation could cost between $50 and $170 billion in the first 5 years. John Tupper has the details.
2: The University of Calgary School of Public Policy says both favorable and unfavorable negotiation scenarios would bring significant short-term disruptions. Finance Minister Jason Nixon says the report shows that separation would be costly in the short term, with significant uncertainty about what would follow. For Harvard Media News, I'm John Tupper.
1: A man is in custody after allegedly threatening police during a concern for well-being call in downtown Fort McMurray. Wood Buffalo RCMP say officers found the man in the 9000 block of Franklin Avenue Tuesday night. Police say de-escalation efforts and less than lethal weapons were unsuccessful before police service dog Rookie was deployed. The man suffered minor injuries and was taken to hospital. Fort McMurray Catholic schools are moving ahead with a new strategic plan built around four priorities. The school board says the plan will guide decisions and priorities in the years ahead, focusing on faith first, student success, sustainable and future-ready systems, as well as cultivating relationships. The division says the plan will also help to shape future initiatives and resource decisions. Wood Buffalo RCMP are inviting people interested in a policing career to try the police fitness assessment this Friday. Two sessions are being held September 18th at 10 a.m. and 2 p.m. at Holy Trinity Catholic High School. RCMP say the assessment gives prospective applicants a better understanding of the physical demands of police work and the recruiting process. A decade after the 2016 wildfire, an award-winning documentary is offering another look at Fort McMurray through the people who call it home. This Is Home by Fort McMurray-born filmmaker Var Bala follows his return to the community after the fire and explores family, immigration, recovery, and belonging. The film later won Best Documentary Feature at the 2017 Toronto Art House Film Festival. You can always access your local and Canadian news by downloading our app or visiting play1037.ca. That's what's trending on Play.
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1: Denis Conroy with your look at sports. The Fort McMurray Oil Barons are one day away from the opening of their AJHL season. The MLB visit the Lloydminster Bobcats tomorrow night, then play again on Saturday, starting a two-game road set. In Edmonton, the Oilers have opened training camp with 56 players battling for spots. New head coach Mike Babcock leads his first camp with preseason starting Saturday against Winnipeg. And the Edmonton Elks are preparing for a big road test Saturday in Toronto. Edmonton is 10-3 and has already clinched a playoff spot, while the Argos can secure a home playoff game with a win. Finally, the Blue Jays bounce back Wednesday, beating Detroit 5-1. Max Scherzer allowed one run over five innings as Toronto improved to 76-77. The Jays are now 1.5 games behind Chicago for the final AL wildcard spot. With only 9 games remaining in the regular season, the playoff race is coming down to the wire. That's your look at sports. I'm Denis Conroy.
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4: Right now, it is 6 degrees. Today, we're going to see a high of 19, mainly sunny. Tonight, going all the way down to 3, with a few clouds as well as fog patches developing overnight. Tomorrow, exact same high of 19, mainly sunny once again. That overnight low, 1 degree higher at 4. And Saturday, for good measure, we are back up to 20. Yeah, that's right, 24 degrees and sunny with that overnight low at 9.
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Cyrus, Party in the USA, right here on Play Mornings. Hey, what's going on? It's John, and I gotta come clean. Today, I wore a winter coat. Listen, albeit only being like 6 degrees and not negative, it's cold outside. I don't know if it's just me, but it is freezing. Yeah, it's gonna be pretty warm today, high of 19. However, it was definitely coat weather this morning. Later on, I do have to go to the Oil Sands Expo, so I might not keep my winter coat on the entire time, but it was definitely needed this morning, especially yesterday morning. I didn't have one. I didn't even have a sweater. That's why I wore my winter coat today. Was it overkill? Yeah, probably. Am I angry that it's only September 17th and I've already pulled out my winter coat? You better friggin' believe it!

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0: Warren, Fever Dream, right here on Play Mornings. I'm John, and later today, I am headed to Mack Island for the Oil Sands Expo. Today, it goes from 10 a.m. until 4 p.m. It's completely free. I will be there, so stop by, say hi. It's really cool. I was there last year. Marina was there yesterday. She said it was awesome. Tons of simulations, tons of jobs you can find out about, and a ton more. So, head on over to Mack Island today as the Oil Sands Expo, once again, goes from 10 a.m. to 4 p.m.
1: I guess for now you've got the last laugh.

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3: I'm Denis Conroy. Here's what's trending on Play. Canada and the European Union are looking at a much broader partnership beyond trade. Ottawa says Prime Minister Mark Carney discussed energy, critical minerals, defense, research, and advanced technology with European leaders in Strasbourg. EU Commission President Ursula von der Leyen says she wants to open the door for Canada to become the bloc's first associate member. Albertans are getting a new look at the possible economic cost of separation. John Tupper with more.
4: An independent University of Calgary report says a difficult split from Canada could leave Alberta's economy battered and more than 16% smaller after 20 years, with employment nearly 5% lower. Finance Minister Jason Nixon says Alberta government continues to support remaining within a united Canada. For Harvard Media News, I'm John Tupper.
3: Fort McMurray's story after the wildfire is getting a fresh look through an award-winning documentary made by someone who grew up here. Var Bala's This Is Home follows his family, his return to the city, and the experience of residents rebuilding after the 2016 fire. The documentary won Best Documentary Feature at the Toronto Art House Film Festival and remains available online. A new strategic plan is setting the direction for Fort McMurray Catholic Schools. The school board began developing the plan after the 2025 election and says it reflects the changing needs of students, families, and staff. The four pillars are faith first, student success, sustainable and future ready systems, and cultivating relationships. Prospective RCMP recruits in Fort McMurray can get a first-hand look at the physical requirements of policing this Friday. Wood Buffalo RCMP are hosting two police fitness assessment sessions at Holy Trinity Catholic High School. The sessions begin at 10 a.m. and 2 p.m. and are open to people interested in applying or already in the recruitment process. You can always access your local and Canadian news by downloading our app or visiting play1037.ca. That's what's trending on Play. I'm Denis Conroy.
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6: Right now it is 6 degrees. Today we're going to see a high of 19, mainly sunny. Tonight going all the way down to 3 with a few clouds as well as fog patches developing overnight. Tomorrow, exact same high of 19, mainly sunny once again. That overnight low, 1 degree higher at 4. And Saturday, for good measure, we are back up to 20. Yeah, that's right, 24 degrees and sunny with that overnight low at 9.

Rihanna SOS right here on Play Mornings. It's John, and every single weekday around 7:40, we like to give you a birthday shout out. Marina is away, so that means I'll probably sing to like 12 people. We already have one birthday shout out, so if you want it intimate, don't send any more in. If you don't want it intimate, you better send a ton in, because 780-791-1037 fills up fast with the birthday texts. We're going to get to every single one, obviously, but at some point, there's too many cooks. 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I'll try to make it work. Once again, that phone number is 780-791-1037. As every single weekday, we sing Happy Birthday at 7:40.

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Mike Posner, Play Mornings. I'm John, and despite me bringing a winter coat to work this morning, there are still 5 days left of summer, which means we're still able to play what I personally think was the song of the summer of 2026. You know I'm talking about Dracula right here on Play Mornings.

Olivia Dean right here on Play Mornings. I'm John, and we got a text at 780-791-1037 from the mysterious stranger who says Highway 63 northbound has a moderate traffic delay, and traffic is at a crawl merging towards Syncrude. Northbound lane towards the bridge to nowhere is free-flowing. They also say Highway 63 southbound is affected, beginning at the south merge from one lane to two lanes at the beginning of the Giants of Mining Loop, due to the left lane being closed due to paving crews. So if you're on the highway, just make sure to slow down. If you see something, make sure to let us know at 780-791-1037.

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1: I'm Denis Conroy. Here's what's trending on Play. Businesses are getting a broader federal tax break on new investments under the productivity mega deduction. Ottawa says the measure will make immediate expensing permanent and extend it to more assets, including technology, research and development, pipelines, mining property, vehicles, and infrastructure. The federal government says the goal is to attract more investment and encourage companies to build and expand in Canada. 10 years after the flames, This Is Home is still telling Fort McMurray's story. The documentary by local-born filmmaker Varbala focuses less on disaster spectacle and more on the people who built lives here, including his own family's journey from India to northern Alberta. The film went on to win Best Documentary Feature at the 2017 Toronto Art House Film Festival. A new independent analysis is putting a price tag on Alberta separation. John Tupper explains.
2: The University of Calgary School of Public Policy estimates that establishing a new country would cost between $50 and $170 billion in the first 5 years. Finance Minister Jason Nixon is encouraging Albertans to review the report before October 19th, saying both scenarios show significant short-term costs and long-term uncertainty. For Harvard Media News, I'm John Tupper.
1: A man is in custody after a police dog was deployed during an incident in downtown Fort McMurray. Wood Buffalo RCMP say officers responded to a concern for well-being call Tuesday night and located the man on Franklin Avenue. Police say less than lethal weapons did not resolve the situation. The suspect was arrested and the investigation is continuing. Wood Buffalo RCMP are giving future applicants a chance to test themselves against police fitness requirements. The police fitness assessment will be offered twice this Friday at Holy Trinity Catholic High School. RCMP say the event is designed to help prospective recruits better understand both the physical demands of the job and what to expect during the application process. You can always access your local and Canadian news by downloading our app or visiting play1037.ca. That's what's trending on Play. I'm Denis Conroy.
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1: Denis Conroy with your look at sports. The Fort McMurray Oil Barons are one day away from the opening of their AJHL season. The MLB visit the Lloydminster Bobcats tomorrow night, then play again on Saturday, starting a two-game road set. In Edmonton, the Oilers have opened training camp with 56 players battling for spots. New head coach Mike Babcock leads his first camp with preseason starting Saturday against Winnipeg. And the Edmonton Elks are preparing for a big road test Saturday in Toronto. Edmonton is 10-3 and has already clinched a playoff spot, while the Argos can secure a home playoff game with a win. Finally, the Blue Jays bounce back Wednesday, beating Detroit 5-1. Max Scherzer allowed one run over five innings as Toronto improved to 76-77. The Jays are now 1.5 games behind Chicago for the final AL wildcard spot. With only 9 games remaining in the regular season, the playoff race is coming down to the wire. That's your look at sports. I'm Denis Conroy.
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4: Right now it is 6 degrees. Today we're going to see a high of 19, mainly sunny. Tonight going all the way down to 3 with a few clouds as well as fog patches developing overnight. Tomorrow, exact same high of 19, mainly sunny once again. That overnight low, 1 degree higher at 4. And Saturday, for good measure, we are back up to 20. Yeah, that's right, 24 degrees and sunny with that overnight low at 9.
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Play Mornings with Marina and John is powered by Lisa Hartigan, Coldwell Banker United. Everything she touches turns to sold.

Clarkson. I'm John. This is Play Mornings. Yesterday, Marina and I spoke about the fact that Tim Hortons has brought back their turkey BLT, and I went yesterday. I was going to tell Marina, but obviously she's not here. I did not enjoy it as much as Marina thought I was going to enjoy it. They gave me an option of mayonnaise or honey mustard. I really wanted the mayonnaise, but Marina said they're the best honey mustard in town. So I got it with honey mustard, and I think it would have been better with mayonnaise. Listen, honey mustard is good, but it's certainly no mayo. Or I wish I could have asked for both, but I felt like that's too many condiments on an item I've never even tried before. So out of 5 stars, I will give the turkey BLT, I don't know, 2.3? It wasn't great. What's my order? Thanks for asking. I get a crispy chicken bacon ranch wrap. It's delicious. It stays consistent. And in the mornings, I usually also get the sausage farmer's wrap, which, let's just say, runs immediately through me, but it is worth it.

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0: 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The 10-star skillet is $15. The ham benedictine is $15. And the surprise, also $15.
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3: I'm Denis Conroy. Here's what's trending on Play. An independent report is warning Alberta separation could cost between $50 and $170 billion in the first 5 years. John Tupper has the details.
4: The University of Calgary School of Public Policy says both favorable and unfavorable negotiation scenarios would bring significant short-term disruptions. Finance Minister Jason Nixon says the report shows that separation would be costly in the short term, with significant uncertainty about what would follow. For Harvard Media News, I'm John Tupper.
3: A man is in custody after allegedly threatening police during a concern for well-being call in downtown Fort McMurray. Wood Buffalo RCMP say officers found the man in the 9000 block of Franklin Avenue Tuesday night. Police say de-escalation efforts and less than lethal weapons were unsuccessful before police service dog Rookie was deployed. The man suffered minor injuries and was taken to hospital. Fort McMurray Catholic schools are moving ahead with a new strategic plan built around four priorities. The school board says the plan will guide decisions and priorities in the years ahead, focusing on faith first, student success, sustainable and future-ready systems, as well as cultivating relationships. The division says the plan will also help to shape future initiatives and resource decisions. Wood Buffalo RCMP are inviting people interested in a policing career to try the police fitness assessment this Friday. Two sessions are being held September 18th at 10 a.m. and 2 p.m. at Holy Trinity Catholic High School. RCMP say the assessment gives prospective applicants a better understanding of the physical demands of police work and the recruiting process. A decade after the 2016 wildfire, an award-winning documentary is offering another look at Fort McMurray through the people who call it home. This is Home by Fort McMurray-born filmmaker Var Bala, follows his return to the community after the fire and explores family, immigration, recovery, and belonging. The film later won Best Documentary Feature at the 2017 Toronto Art House Film Festival. You can always access your local and Canadian news by downloading our app or visiting play1037.ca. 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
7: Right now it is 6 degrees. Today we're going to see a high of 19, mainly sunny. Tonight going all the way down to 3 with a few clouds as well as fog patches developing overnight. Tomorrow, exact same high of 19, mainly sunny once again. That overnight low, 1 degree higher at 4. And Saturday, for good measure, we are back up to 20. Yeah, that's right, 24 degrees and sunny with that overnight low at 9.

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1: Birthdays on a Thursday. The only thing to make Thursdays a little bit better is if your birthday was today. Kicking it off, as always, with celebrity birthdays. We got one, and it is Kermit the Frog himself, Patrick Mahomes. He is 31 years old. Now, the reason I call him Kermit the Frog is if you've seen any interview with him, he kind of talks like this. Hi-ho, Patrick Mahomes here. Now, that was a terrible Kermit, but it was a really good Patrick Mahomes, I promise you. Look it up right after I sing to two local celebrities. That's right. We got a text from maybe Melanie that says, can I send a happy birthday shout out to the dancing goalie, Lucas, who turns 13. Have the best day in school. Big hugs. Love mom, dad, sis, and Trigger. Happy birthday, Lucas, you dancing goalie, you big 1-3. You are officially a teenager. And also, we got a text at 780-791-1037 from Miss J, who says, I'd like to wish a happy birthday to my 11-year-old Jack, who turns 11 today. Love mom, Brendan, and the boys. Happy 11th birthday, Jack. So we got Lucas, and we got Jack, and we got the birthday bed. Please bear with me, as I'm the only one singing today. And away we go.

birthday. And again, if your birthday is today, but you didn't get it in for whatever reason, happy birthday. We are now taking birthdays for tomorrow, Saturday, and Sunday. So make sure to get them in at 780-791-1037.

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1: 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And finally, September the 20th, the Inner Pipeline Fort McMurray Marathon taking over McDonald Island Park and Wood Buffalo. 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
14: You guys are absolutely hilarious. 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
15: Play Mornings with Marina and John.

Finally black, not July black, like some have said in the past. Psst, the some were me. We are just minutes away from daily wins, so anything that made your day today or yesterday a little more positive, make sure to text those in to 780-791-1037. And if Marina was here, I'm sure she would say something like, we like to spread the positivity, like butter. She doesn't say butter, she says butter, but I think butter is a way better way to say butter. Once again, that phone number, 780-791-1037.

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3: I'm Denis Conroy. Here's what's trending on Play. Canada and the European Union are looking at a much broader partnership beyond trade. Ottawa says Prime Minister Mark Carney discussed energy, critical minerals, defense, research, and advanced technology with European leaders in Strasbourg. EU Commission President Ursula von der Leyen says she wants to open the door for Canada to become the bloc's first associate member. Albertans are getting a new look at the possible economic cost of separation. John Tupper with more.
4: An independent University of Calgary report says a difficult split from Canada could leave Alberta's economy battered and more than 16% smaller after 20 years, with employment nearly 5% lower. Finance Minister Jason Nixon says Alberta government continues to support remaining within a united Canada. For Harvard Media News, I'm John Tupper.
3: Fort McMurray's story after the wildfire is getting a fresh look through an award-winning documentary made by someone who grew up here. Var Bala's This Is Home follows his family, his return to the city, and the experience of residents rebuilding after the 2016 fire. The documentary won Best Documentary Feature at the Toronto Art House Film Festival and remains available online. A new strategic plan is setting the direction for Fort McMurray Catholic Schools. The school board began developing the plan after the 2025 election and says it reflects the changing needs of students, families, and staff. The four pillars are faith first, student success, sustainable and future ready systems, and cultivating relationships. Prospective RCMP recruits in Fort McMurray can get a first-hand look at the physical requirements of policing this Friday. Wood Buffalo RCMP are hosting two police fitness assessment sessions at Holy Trinity Catholic High School. The sessions begin at 10 a.m. and 2 p.m. and are open to people interested in applying or already in the recruitment process. You can always access your local and Canadian news by downloading our app or visiting play1037.ca. That's what's trending on Play. I'm Denis Conroy.
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3: Denis Conroy with your look at sports. The Fort McMurray Oil Barons are one day away from the opening of their AJHL season. The MLB visit the Lloydminster Bobcats tomorrow night, then play again on Saturday, starting a two-game road set. In Edmonton, the Oilers have opened training camp with 56 players battling for spots. New head coach Mike Babcock leads his first camp with preseason starting Saturday against Winnipeg. And the Edmonton Elks are preparing for a big road test Saturday in Toronto. Edmonton is 10-3 and has already clinched a playoff spot, while the Argos can secure a home playoff game with a win. Finally, the Blue Jays bounce back Wednesday, beating Detroit 5-1. Max Scherzer allowed one run over five innings as Toronto improved to 76-77. The Jays are now 1.5 games behind Chicago for the final AL wildcard spot. With only 9 games remaining in the regular season, the playoff race is coming down to the wire. That's your look at sports. I'm Denis Conroy.
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5: Right now, it is 6 degrees. Today, we're going to see a high of 19, mainly sunny. Tonight, going all the way down to 3, with a few clouds as well as fog patches developing overnight. Tomorrow, exact same high of 19, mainly sunny once again. That overnight low, 1 degree higher at 4. And Saturday, for good measure, we are back up to 20. Yeah, that's right, 24 degrees and sunny with that overnight low at 9.
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0: Play mornings, I'm John. It is time for Daily Wins, and as always, I will kick it off as you get yours in to 780-791-1037. Mine is technically a future Daily Win. Today, the Los Angeles Dodgers, and I hope I'm not jinxing it, have a chance to clinch the number one spot in their division. That's right, if the Padres go on to lose today and the Dodgers go on to win, then you better friggin' believe the Dodgers are number one again, not in all of the National League, because that goes to the stupid Milwaukee Brewers. However, the Brewers did get the number one spot again last year, and the Dodgers ended up sweeping them in the postseason. So maybe it's not the worst thing that the Brewers come out on top. If you got a daily win again, it could be anything that makes your day a little more positive. Make sure to get it in to 780-791-1037. And as always, Charlie!
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Click the only pinned post and answer our Play 103 food survey, because tomorrow somebody is going head-to-head against our very own Marina Barnes. And if that interests you, that somebody could be you. All you got to do is head on over and answer yes, you do want to play against Marina, and then leave your name, your phone number, and we will get back to you if the wheel chooses you. The questions are nice and simple, like name a place you stopped going when you're broke, name something that a doctor might pull out of a person, name something you probably do 50 times a day, what's an excuse kids use to avoid bedtime, and my favorite, if your boss were a Sesame Street character, which one would they be? Now, last time I said this question, I said that our boss would be one of the boring ones. And he heard that and he said, absolutely not. If I'm anybody, I am Big Bird. And all I will say is, Jordan, you are 5'6". You are not Big Bird. If anything, you are, I guess Gonzo's not a Sesame Street character, is he? He's just a Muppet. Jordan, you're lucky, or else you would have been Gonzo.

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3: I'm Denis Conroy. Here's what's trending on Play. Businesses are getting a broader federal tax break on new investments under the productivity mega deduction. Ottawa says the measure will make immediate expensing permanent and extend it to more assets, including technology, research and development, pipelines, mining property, vehicles, and infrastructure. The federal government says the goal is to attract more investment and encourage companies to build and expand in Canada. 10 years after the flames, This Is Home is still telling Fort McMurray's story. The documentary by local-born filmmaker Varbala focuses less on disaster spectacle and more on the people who built lives here, including his own family's journey from India to northern Alberta. The film went on to win Best Documentary Feature at the 2017 Toronto Art House Film Festival. A new independent analysis is putting a price tag on Alberta separation. John Tupper explains.
4: The University of Calgary School of Public Policy estimates that establishing a new country would cost between $50 and $170 billion in the first 5 years. Finance Minister Jason Nixon is encouraging Albertans to review the report before October 19th, saying both scenarios show significant short-term costs and long-term uncertainty. For Harvard Media News, I'm John Tupper.
3: A man is in custody after a police dog was deployed during an incident in downtown Fort McMurray. Wood Buffalo RCMP say officers responded to a concern for well-being call Tuesday night and located the man on Franklin Avenue. Police say less than lethal weapons did not resolve the situation. The suspect was arrested and the investigation is continuing. Wood Buffalo RCMP are giving future applicants a chance to test themselves against police fitness requirements. The police fitness assessment will be offered twice this Friday at Holy Trinity Catholic High School. RCMP say the event is designed to help prospective recruits better understand both the physical demands of the job and what to expect during the application process. You can always access your local and Canadian news by downloading our app or visiting play1037.ca. That's what's trending on Play. I'm Denis Conroy.
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6: Right now it is 6 degrees. Today we're going to see a high of 19, mainly sunny. Tonight going all the way down to 3. With a few clouds as well as fog patches developing overnight. Tomorrow, exact same high, high of 19, mainly sunny once again. That overnight low, 1 degree higher at 4. And Saturday, for good measure, we are back up to 20. Yeah, that's right, 24 degrees and sunny with that overnight low at 9.

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1: I'm Marina Barnes. Today I'm speaking with Diana Noble, the campaign chair with United Way. And today we're talking about United Way for McMurray Wood Buffalo's fundraising campaign. Diana, thanks for joining me again.
2: Yes, thank you for having us.
1: So for anyone who may not know, what is United Way Fort McMurray Wood Buffalo's new fundraising campaign all about?
2: As you may or may not know, the United Way campaign happens every fall for many, many, many years now, and it is one of the largest fundraisers with the United Way Fort McMurray and Wood Buffalo, where money is donated throughout the community to be donated back to a number of local agencies that help people within Fort McMurray Wood Buffalo.
1: So when you talk about money goes to help different agencies and different people throughout Wood Buffalo, where does that money actually go? What types of agencies are we seeing here?
2: So every year, a variety of different local organizations apply for funding through the United Way, and the services that they offer are things like helping with addictions and poverty and children and youth services, mental health, so on and so forth. So every year, the organizations actually change, but the scope is relatively the same.
1: What are some of the biggest needs that we're seeing in our community right now that this campaign can help address?
2: We're definitely seeing a rise in demand for services like mental health, and that goes along with children and youth mental health as well. And then with the rising population of seniors here in the community, we are seeing a lot of requests for assistance in that regard too. So those are some of the big ones that we're currently seeing in the community.
1: Yeah, and with the money staying in the community here, it's a really big help. And a lot of people might think that, you know, their $5 might not help, but every dollar truly does count.
2: Every dollar counts. It doesn't matter how much you can give. The important thing is being able to give something.
1: Mm-hmm. Even if it's your time as well, volunteering at one of your events coming up. So where can people go right now to donate, to learn more, or to get involved?
2: Well, I'm really happy to announce our new campaign that we're doing this year. It's a workplace campaign, and it's called A Cup of Coffee a Week. And basically, businesses, organizations can sign up to have a donation box placed at their place of employment. And for the equivalent of $3 a week, people can donate to the campaign. And what we're hoping to do is just, again, when you're talking about, you know, every dollar counts, that's a very small contribution. But when you add that up over time, it equals a large contribution here in the community. So that's one thing that we're really excited about. Of course, on our website, you can definitely donate through there. And we'll have a number of different fundraising opportunities throughout the fall season. So stay tuned on our social media for that.
1: Mm-hmm. Now, anyone can start their own campaign to raise funds for the United Way. So you could do that like with coworkers from work. You could do that with your family, with your friends. So can you give us some ideas, some like examples of what other people, maybe businesses, have done in the past to start raising funds for the United Way?
2: Absolutely. The possibilities really are endless. We just want people to be engaged and be supporting the campaign. So to give you an example, some locations might decide to do, you know, a casual Friday and, you know, everybody pays money towards that. Or maybe they do a barbecue to fundraise for the United Way. So there really are so many different options. And if you need help coming up with some possibilities, then just reach out to us at the United Way, and we'd be more than happy to give you a couple of different options that you can customize for your workplace.
1: Yeah. So how long is this campaign going on for?
2: So the campaign started on September 9th, and it goes all the way until December 9th.
1: Oh, perfect. So lots of time to get in on the action, to raise some funds for United Way and other local organizations here in town. So again, what website can we go to find out more details?
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1: Perfect. That's going to have all the details, Diana. Thank you so much for coming in. Is there anything else you wanted to add before I let you go?
2: The United Way rocks.
1: It sure does.
2: Donate to the United Way campaign. 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Every penny counts.
1: Thank you so much, Diana. It's always a pleasure talking to you.
2: Thank you so much.
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14: Championing local shops and people. A Harvard

B.O.B. Haley Williams Airplanes. This is Play Mornings. I'm John, and we are just a couple minutes away from the 2K playback. So call us Costco, baby, because we got the samples. That was the worst thing I've ever done on the show, and I sincerely apologize. Coming up in the 2K playback, we're kicking it off with some, Luis Fonsi with Despacito. We also got Jay-Z. Who else? Drake. Give me one more hip-hop icon. Icon. More like Akon, as we got him coming up as well. All that and more in the 2K playback just minutes away.

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1: I'm Denis Conroy. Here's what's trending on Play. An independent report is warning Alberta separation could cost between $50 and $170 billion in the first 5 years. John Tupper has the details.
2: The University of Calgary School of Public Policy says both favorable and unfavorable negotiation scenarios would bring significant short-term disruptions. Finance Minister Jason Nixon says the report shows that separation would be costly in the short term, with significant uncertainty about what would follow. For Harvard Media News, I'm John Tupper.
1: A man is in custody after allegedly threatening police during a concern for well-being call in downtown Fort McMurray. Wood Buffalo RCMP say officers found the man in the 9000 block of Franklin Avenue Tuesday night. Police say de-escalation efforts and less than lethal weapons were unsuccessful before police service dog Rookie was deployed. The man suffered minor injuries and was taken to hospital. Fort McMurray Catholic Schools are moving ahead with a new strategic plan built around four priorities. The school board says the plan will guide decisions and priorities in the years ahead, focusing on faith first, student success, sustainable and future-ready systems, as well as cultivating relationships. The division says the plan will also help to shape future initiatives and resource decisions. Wood Buffalo RCMP are inviting people interested in a policing career to try the police fitness assessment this Friday. Two sessions are being held September 18th at 10 a.m. and 2 p.m. at Holy Trinity Catholic High School. RCMP say the assessment gives prospective applicants a better understanding of the physical demands of police work and the recruiting process. A decade after the 2016 wildfire, an award-winning documentary is offering another look at Fort McMurray through the people who call it home. This Is Home by Fort McMurray-born filmmaker Var Bala follows his return to the community after the fire and explores family, immigration, recovery, and belonging. 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
3: Right now it is 6 degrees. Today we're going to see a high of 19, mainly sunny. Tonight going all the way down to 3 with a few clouds as well as fog patches developing overnight. Tomorrow, exact same high of 19, mainly sunny once again. That overnight low, 1 degree higher at 4. And Saturday, for good measure, we are back up to 20. Yeah, that's right, 24 degrees and sunny with that overnight low at 9.
0: Warning. The next hour may cause sudden flashbacks to house parties.
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6: 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Are you ready?

Luis Fonsi, Daddy Yankee, and Justin Bieber, Despacito. This is Play Mornings. I'm John. You're listening to the 2K Playback. And coming up right now is a song I haven't heard in forever from a band I haven't heard in forever. It's Perfect One Direction.

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3: Yeah. Thank you, thank you, thank you. Far too kind.

Linkin Park. Play Mornings. I'm John. It's the 2K Playback, where we like to try sometimes to talk about things that happened in the 2000s. And I got something, despite this happening in the 2020s. More specifically, last year, today, Jimmy Kimmel Live was suspended because of his political jokes, which, if you're going to suspend a late night show over political jokes, I mean, isn't that every single one besides, like, I think Jimmy Fallon? Maybe that's what it is. Maybe Donald Trump really enjoyed when he was on Jimmy Fallon's show and Jimmy Fallon ran his fingers through Donald Trump's very, very fake hair. But Jimmy, it sucks because you were not only suspended, but now there are rumors going around that ABC just is not renewing your contract. So if this teaches us one thing, nobody should ever make jokes about our great and powerful leader, Donald J. Trump. What does the J stand for? I'll never tell. I think you know what it stands for, as I, John, am not telling you what it stands for. Yeah, I'm upset, to say the least. That's like if my middle name was Hitler.

0: Play.
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Play Mornings. I'm John, and I will go on record of saying that PIMP has the greatest intro to any song ever created, and I mean it. Give it another listen. Oh, come on now. Come on. You can't hear those steel drums and think anything else. And then it comes in with the beat. Let's hear it again. Oh! Are you kidding me? That is better than anything the Beatles have ever done, the Rolling Stones, who I consider to be the world's greatest rock and roll band, have ever done, Queen, your favorite artist, whoever that is. It's better than anything Eminem has ever done. And I will stick to my guns on that one. Let's hear it one more time. Oh, man, don't you just want to listen to that on repeat every single second of every single day? We're going to hear it one more time, and I promise we'll move on. Oh, okay, from now on, you're going to think the exact same thing I do. It is a Pavlonian experiment I just played on you, and every time you hear it now, you're going to think not only of me, but also that it is, in fact, the world's greatest intro to any song ever created.

0: That's it. That's all, ladies and gentlemen. Going out with a bang. Milkshakes right here on Play Mornings. I'm John. I'll be back tomorrow, bright and early, 5:30 a.m. I believe Marina will be back as well. She doesn't have any root canal scheduled for tomorrow, but as we all know, a root canal can be emergency scheduled, which means she can just walk into the root canal place and get a root canal, whatever the hell a root canal is. I still haven't looked it up. I still think it has to do with hair, because trust me, that girl's roots show up and make a canal in her head. There you go. Boom, Marina. Come fight me. That is it. That is all. Like I said, back tomorrow, bright and early, 5:30 a.m. Hopefully Marina is here. And then later on that day, we will be able to play 103 food. All you got to do is head on over to our Facebook, answer the only pinned post, that being the play 103 feud survey. And then tomorrow, you will hear your answers as somebody also goes head-to-head against Marina Barnes. That's it for me, though. I am off to the Oil Sands Expo at Mack Island. It's completely free, so I better see you there. And as always, I will catch you on the flippity flip.
1: Start it.

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1: Hockey season is almost here. Your Fort McMurray Oil Barons get the 2026-27 season started on the road September 18th and 19th in Lloydminster against the Bobcats. Then it's time to come home. The home opener goes Friday, September the 25th at 7 p.m. against the Drayton Valley Thunder. And don't just show up for the puck drop. The pregame tailgate party gets going at 5 p.m. until puck drop. We're talking hot dogs, bouncy castles, and a chance to meet your 2026-27 Oil Barons. Bring the family out, get there early, and get fired up for another season of Oil Barons hockey. The Fort McMurray Ravens are hitting the field Saturday, September 19th at SMS Equipment Place at McDonald Island Park. The U13s kick things off at 12:30, followed by the U16s at 3 p.m. And then on Sunday, September the 20th, it's the Inner Pipeline Fort McMurray Marathon. Registration is sold out, but that doesn't mean you can't come be part of it. Get out along the route, make some noise, and cheer on your favorite runners as they tackle the marathon.
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2: I'm Denis Conroy. Here's what's trending on Play. Canada and the European Union are looking at a much broader partnership beyond trade. Ottawa says Prime Minister Mark Carney discussed energy, critical minerals, defense, research, and advanced technology with European leaders in Strasbourg. EU Commission President Ursula von der Leyen says she wants to open the door for Canada to become the bloc's first associate member. Albertans are getting a new look at the possible economic cost of separation. John Tupper with more.
3: An independent University of Calgary report says a difficult split from Canada could leave Alberta's economy battered and more than 16% smaller after 20 years, with employment nearly 5% lower. Finance Minister Jason Nixon says Alberta government continues to support remaining within a united Canada. For Harvard Media News, I'm John Tupper.
2: Fort McMurray's story after the wildfire is getting a fresh look through an award-winning documentary made by someone who grew up here. Var Bala's This Is Home follows his family, his return to the city, and the experience of residents rebuilding after the 2016 fire. The documentary won Best Documentary Feature at the Toronto Art House Film Festival and remains available online. A new strategic plan is setting the direction for Fort McMurray Catholic Schools. The school board began developing the plan after the 2025 election and says it reflects the changing needs of students, families, and staff. The four pillars are faith first, student success, sustainable and future ready systems, and cultivating relationships. Prospective RCMP recruits in Fort McMurray can get a first-hand look at the physical requirements of policing this Friday. Wood Buffalo RCMP are hosting two police fitness assessment sessions at Holy Trinity Catholic High School. The sessions begin at 10 a.m. and 2 p.m. and are open to people interested in applying or already in the recruitment process. You can always access your local and Canadian news by downloading our app or visiting play1037.ca. That's what's trending on Play. I'm Denis Conroy.
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2: Today we can expect a mix of sun and cloud with a high of 19 degrees. Tonight, partly cloudy with a risk of frost, low 3 degrees. Tomorrow, mainly sunny with a high of 19 degrees. And on Saturday, nice and sunny with a high of 24 degrees.
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1: You ever play Super Mario 64?
2: You know what? I'm not really a Super Mario gal.
1: Super Mario girly?
2: Yeah, you know, not really. Well, I know I have a couple friends that are, and I'm not into the lore as much as they are. I know you're diehard.
1: I'm not just asking you it, like, out of conversation.
2: Sorry. You're like, you know, this is something we've been trying to get you to do for a while.
1: Yeah, you were playing. Playing Super Mario 64 for 30 minutes a day for 2 months physically grew the brains of the people who played it.
2: This is BS.
1: A 2014 study in molecular psychiatry.
2: 2014, wow.
1: Scanned participants before and after 2 months of daily play and found increases in gray matter in three regions involved in memory, planning, and fine motor control. One, how do I get involved in that study?
2: Don't you think things have changed a little bit?
1: Why are they studying that?
2: Because it's people with addictions that want to have a little bit of a benefit to their addiction.
1: There's something to this game.
2: Also, do you not think that the graphics and the 4K that's now out is way overstimulating for the brain, that maybe it kind of just bites this study? That's 2014. We've advanced in over a decade. I just don't believe it.
1: Super Mario 64 came out long ago. I feel like everyone just likes beating Bowser up.
2: That's what they're in it for?
1: You ever meet a Bowser fan? They're not real. They don't exist. No one's like, oh, I can't wait to play Mario Kart and pick Bowser.
0: Listen. The only thing getting you through that spreadsheet.
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1: Ty, we would have never survived today's college era because they're doing something other than binge drinking.
2: Oh, yeah, we're out.
1: Yeah, we're out. I'll tell you what Gen Zers are doing to stay healthy.
2: We sound terrible. This was from our Nate days we're talking about.
1: Please, that was yesterday. It was last night.
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1: It's not the first time that we've heard that Gen Z is the generation to end, you know, excessive drinking and partying, things like that. I can't say that was the same for me and you. We really leaned hard into that.
2: Wow, thank you.
1: I will call you out. It's fine. But now they're saying that Gen Z is doubling down on this more than ever, especially in the U.S. with the college partying aspect. They are doing a different take on this. They're calling it soft clubbing, okay? The wellness darty. I'm like, what the hell is happening out there, okay? It's not at all what you think it is. Soft clubbing is not like going out to the club, dancing a bit, and wrapping it up by midnight, okay?
2: Sounds sexy.
1: Yeah, that's what I would consider would be soft clubbing. They say, think sunrise, coffee, mocktails, music, and dancing. Would you trade the 2 a.m. club night for a 7 a.m. sober dance party?
2: 2 a.m.? That's early.
1: I know. I was like, what do you mean? I was like, oh, the lights are turning on. 10 more minutes of dancing, please. I don't know what the hell is happening. It's a very different type of mindset, which is fine. I mean, that's fine. Go for it. But
2: I'm sure this wasn't like sponsored by Big Jugo Juice.
1: Yeah. You know me, I did yoga once and I got kicked out for talking, and that's all that's ever happened with that.
2: Yeah, maybe these parties have been going on for a while and you've just never been invited.
1: Probably true.
0: Music, mischief, and mild productivity. 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
1: I went to the mountains this weekend to celebrate my brother's birthday, and there was something there that I thought all Canadians should have access to.
2: Like,
1: we should all have this. Shut up. No, it's better than that, okay?
2: A moose.
1: My goal is to build one in my backyard in the future. 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
1: It was my brother's 30th birthday the past weekend. Happy birthday, Jacob.
2: Shout out, Jacob.
1: We went out and took a drive out to Kananaskis area with my family. My parents came down and stuff. It was really nice. And I realized as the fellas were golfing, because I was like, you know, I'm not golfing out at Kananaskis. I ain't getting enough for that. My mom and I decided to like walk around the grounds, and we checked out the Nordic Spa. And I was like, you know what? Why are there not more of these around? Like, I understand that some of the hype around it is it's a little bit exclusive. It's in the mountains. Very beautiful and serene, secluded. But I'm like, other countries with our caliber of winter, this is the norm. Like, people have access to these types of places everywhere. I'm talking hot tub, cold plunge, warm pool, a little bit of a eucalyptus steam room. Then you got a sauna. I'm like, I got to get one of these in my backyard. If I ever make any sort of money in my life that is beyond just covering my bills,
2: what?
1: I'm going to build one.
3: I want a Nordic spa in my backyard.
1: Well, what? A person can dream? Let's set a goal for 70.
2: People say a trampoline. Okay? Like, what do you... You're like, I want a Nordic spa.
1: What?
2: I've never even been to one, Mariah. That's way too rich for my blood.
1: I only went once, and it was before I had a child, so when I was irresponsible with my money.
2: And now you just do drive-bys?
1: Well, no, we got it as a gift for my mom for her 60th birthday. So we got her a gift card, and she wants to like plan when she can go.
2: Yeah.
1: And she herself, she doesn't think she's deserving enough. She's like, oh, this is too much, guys. I was like, well, you're only turning 60 once. Like, let's... Come on, celebrate.
2: Just doing a little window shot.
1: We did. We walked by so that we could look and she could like, you know, plan the whole trip. She's like, ooh, I got to be prepared for the bouginess of
2: this.
1: They're
2: like, there's a couple mutts outside. Get the security out there.
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1: Hey, what's going on? It's John. I am down here at Mack Island, currently in the curling rink because it is the Oil Sands Expo. 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
14: Hey, what's going on? It's John. 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
16: Today we can expect a mix of sun and cloud with a high of 19 degrees. Tonight, partly cloudy with a risk of frost, low 3 degrees. Tomorrow, mainly sunny with a high of 19 degrees. And on Saturday, nice and sunny with a high of 24 degrees.
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1: This is meant for me, Ty. No more are the days of notifications of missed calls, unread emails. I'm going old school, okay?
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1: It's fine. I'll resort to my other ways for those stupid apps. But I'm telling you, there's a type of phone that is making a comeback, and it's gotten so popular that even Barbie is on board with it.
2: Well, it's coming up, and it's not Nokia.
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3: I know that this has been out for a couple years, I think since 2024, but I'm seeing people start to showcase it again because it's back to school. Kids are addicted to cell phones. I'm addicted to my cell phone. You're addicted to your cell phone. Mattel and Nokia 2 years ago created a Barbie phone that is basically just like what we grew up with. You can only accept a call, put out a call, or do like a SMS text. There's no doom scrolling. There's no listening to music on it. There's no TikTok. There's no none of this. It's just basic, you know, what a phone was intended for. And I thought, my child is obviously an infant. She doesn't need a cell phone. But you know what? This solves
4: a
3: problem.
4: Next year?
3: Yeah. This solves a problem for me. I don't reply people. You know, you've seen my email inbox. I think it's at 13,000.
4: That's insane.
3: You know, I don't know. The text messages, I read them. They're at, what is it at right now? 105,
4: That's
3: 33.
4: Insane.
3: 33 voicemails. I should probably get rid of some of those. I just like a simplistic style of phone where I can just ignore people. And the notifications don't really pop off. Or if you want to reach me, you'll T9 me, okay? It'll be a very short.
4: You're going to get you a pager.
3: Yeah, basically. Give me a fax machine that I can ignore people on. I just think this
4: fax
3: is great.
4: Fax never came in. I don't know what to tell you.
3: Checks in the mail. I think this is just going to solve a lot of problems for people, you know?
4: So this is a Barbie phone that doesn't
3: Mattel
4: do anything?
3: And Nokia. It puts out calls and SMS texts, okay? It's a flip phone, Ty.
4: How would you do it? There's no TikTok on there. You'd go crazy.
3: That's fine, okay? I'll have some sort of other device at home for TikTok. Yeah, I'll stream it to my TV.
4: Your tablet.
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1: Hey, what's going on? It's John. I am down here at Mack Island in the curling rink for the Oil Sands Expo. It kicked off at 10 a.m., going until 4 o'clock today. And I am joined by a very special guest. It is Manny of Lac La Biche County. Manny, how's it going?
2: Well, it's going very good. We are here at the Expo because Lac La Biche, there's emerging opportunities coming in the salt development. Also, we are a regional hub for healthcare, for recreation, tourism, and we have even our own training academy for the peace officers. But the biggest thing, we are going to be growing jobs in the we are sitting on salt formation. There will be salt caverns developed, and which will be good for strategic oil storage, gas, and. It creates a lot of opportunities for fertilizer plants and other salt-related value-added projects. Even they're making salt batteries nowadays, so which is going to be very good. So I think it's an area which is going to grow. That's what we are here for, to invest, to attract investors and look at the opportunity.
1: Amazing. Well, thank you so much. To get the people down here, what hall are you set up in?
2: Hall C.
1: Hall C is also where I am. It is the best hall to be. That's what everybody is saying. Thank you so much, Manny. Once again, that was Manny of the Lac La Biche County. Come on down. The Oil Sands Expo goes until 4 o'clock today right here at Mack Island.
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3: I'm Denis Conroy. Here's what's trending on Play. An independent report is warning Alberta separation could cost between $50 and $170 billion in the first 5 years. John Tupper has the details.
4: The University of Calgary School of Public Policy says both favorable and unfavorable negotiation scenarios would bring significant short-term disruptions. Finance Minister Jason Nixon says the report shows that separation would be costly in the short term, with significant uncertainty about what would follow. For Harvard Media News, I'm John Tupper.
3: A man is in custody after allegedly threatening police during a concern for well-being call in downtown Fort McMurray. Wood Buffalo RCMP say officers found the man in the 9000 block of Franklin Avenue Tuesday night. Police say de-escalation efforts and less than lethal weapons were unsuccessful before police service dog Rookie was deployed. The man suffered minor injuries and was taken to hospital. Fort McMurray Catholic schools are moving ahead with a new strategic plan built around four priorities. The school board says the plan will guide decisions and priorities in the years ahead, focusing on faith first, student success, sustainable and future-ready systems, as well as cultivating relationships. The division says the plan will also help to shape future initiatives and resource decisions. Wood Buffalo RCMP are inviting people interested in a policing career to try the police fitness assessment this Friday. Two sessions are being held September 18th at 10 a.m. and 2 p.m. at Holy Trinity Catholic High School. RCMP say the assessment gives prospective applicants a better understanding of the physical demands of police work and the recruiting process. A decade after the 2016 wildfire, an award-winning documentary is offering another look at Fort McMurray through the people who call it home. This Is Home by Fort McMurray-born filmmaker Var Bala follows his return to the community after the fire and explores family, immigration, recovery, and belonging. The film later won Best Documentary Feature at the 2017 Toronto Art House Film Festival. You can always access your local and Canadian news by downloading our app or visiting play1037.ca. That's what's trending on Play.
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3: Today, we can expect a mix of sun and cloud with a high of 19 degrees. Tonight, partly cloudy with a risk of frost, low 3 degrees. Tomorrow, mainly sunny with a high of 19 degrees. And on Saturday, nice and sunny with a high of 24 degrees.
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3: I'm Denis Conroy with your look at sports. The Fort McMurray Oil Barons are one day away from the opening of their AJHL season. The MLB visit the Lloydminster Bobcats tomorrow night, then play again on Saturday, starting a two-game road set. In Edmonton, the Oilers have opened training camp with 56 players battling for spots. New head coach Mike Babcock leads his first camp with preseason starting Saturday against Winnipeg. And the Edmonton Elks are preparing for a big road test Saturday in Toronto. Edmonton is 10-3 and has already clinched a playoff spot, while the Argos can secure a home playoff game with a win. Finally, the Blue Jays bounce back Wednesday, beating Detroit 5-1. Max Scherzer allowed one run over five innings as Toronto improved to 76-77. The Jays are now 1.5 games behind Chicago for the final AL wildcard spot. With only 9 games remaining in the regular season, the playoff race is coming down to the wire. That's your look at sports. I'm Denis Conroy.
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1: Wow, Amazon did it. We got to pat them on the back.
2: They made even more money than last year.
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1: Congrats, Amazon. You did it.
2: What are we applauding Amazon
1: they
2: for?
1: They raised their minimum wage by $1.
2: Wow.
1: I don't even know if this applies in Canada. It might be US only.
2: What is the minimum wage?
1: What do you think it is? What do you think it was?
2: Don't they have to follow like labor law standards?
1: I don't know.
2: Like,
1: they're Amazon. It's their own labor.
2: Like for drivers?
1: For anyone. The minimum operations worker.
2: Probably like $18?
1: $20 an hour now.
2: Okay. But, so I wasn't really wrong that they've gone up from 19. I was pretty close.
1: How are they going to survive?
2: Amazon?
1: Yeah.
2: I don't know. By stealing everybody's money every day.
1: The company's annual revenue only rose 12%.
2: Oh my God.
1: From $638 billion to $716 billion.
2: Oh my God. What is wrong with the world?
1: And that's just their revenue. What are they going to do?
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2: So we take in homeless animals, get them ready for adoption. So that includes spay, neuters, vaccines, microchip.
1: What are some of the biggest ways that people in our community can support the SPCA?
2: Obviously, we need money to continue to function up there. 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They're always fun. So if you have a fundraising idea, just let us know. We'll help as much as we can. Come up and walk the dogs. That's also very important for the dogs.
1: If someone wants to donate, what kind of items are you always looking for?
2: Bleach, photocopy paper, and food for the pet food bank. And poop bags. We update Facebook quite frequently from our adoptable animals for events that come on. Also go on our mailing list. 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
24: Hey, what's going on? It's John. I am still down here at Mack Island for the Oil Sands Expo that kicked off at 10 a.m. going until 4 o'clock today. We have yet another exhibitor to talk to. It is Lisa Sweet of Fort McMurray Wood Buffalo Economic Development and Tourism to tell us all about how the previous day went and how today is going as well. Lisa, how are you?
25: Hey, thanks so much, John. I'm doing great. I'm absolutely excited for what's going on here. The Oil Sands Expo has been coming to Fort McMurray Wood Buffalo for, my gosh, more than 20 years. I think this is my 16th year partnering with the Oil Sands Expo people, and this is just such a great event. This is the first time in years that all the hotels in our community have been sold out for this show. The vibe down here is just amazing. I think we're gonna have to expand the show next year. I remember like 20 years ago, like it was a bigger, much bigger show, and I think we're gonna see those days coming back. It's really exciting. Yesterday, the premier gave an absolutely wonderful message. I actually moderated a panel with Minister Brian Jean and the Chief Administrative Officer of Trans Mountain on expanding oil sands and capacity. I mean, it's just an exciting time. So the vibe, the message, what we're hearing, I just listened to Andrew Rosser from Suncor, Syncrude. He also gave such a great message about the opportunities that are going to you know, that are existing right now in Canada, and especially in Fort McMurray Wood Buffalo. So I'm just excited to be part of all of this down here. And so we encourage everybody to come down and learn some more about what's going on.
24: Amazing. Thank you so much. Words right out of my mouth. That was Lisa Sweet of Fort McMurray Wood Buffalo Economic Development and Tourism. Come on down. Completely free. Goes until 4 p.m. today. All of that is happening right here at Mac Island for the Oil Sands Expo.
15: Give it to me. Whenever Fort McKay wants throwbacks,
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2: 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It's usually just websites that I buy stuff from.
1: Didn't mean to sign up for.
2: Yeah, that's it, honestly.
1: I got asked to sign up for the worst newsletter of all time.
2: What is it?
1: Kellogg's has a newsletter.
2: Of course. You love a cereal.
1: The people behind Eggo, Pringles, Rice Krispies, Nutri-Grain, Cheez-It, Pop-Tarts, and Special K. They're like, be the first to know. Sign up now to get your latest Kellogg's news. Who is signing up for that?
2: You, obviously.
1: What is the news? What is the news there, Mariah? What do they have to say?
2: They're probably going to tell you about like new changes to the logos. Honestly.
1: Heads up, everyone. New font. You might not recognize like, Special K by the giant K on the box.
2: That's it. Maybe a little change in ingredients. Not as healthy as what you thought. They're going to vow to make it better.
1: There's a part of me that just wants to sign up just to know.
2: I thought you did.
1: I signed you up.
2: Oh, great. Okay.
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16: Hey, what's going on? It's John. I am here at Mac Island for the second day of the Oil Sands Expo, and I got somebody here who knows everything about all that is going on today. Well, because they have coordinated the entire event. I am joined by Wes Scott, who set up the Oil Sands Expo. Wes, how's it going?
17: John, thank you so much. It's an exciting day, day number two here at the Oil Sands Expo. You know, we're open up till 4 o'clock today. There's 200 exhibiting companies, ton of new technology that you have not seen before. And to tap it all off, at the end of the day, we're going to do the tailgate party. It's free to attend, free drinks, free food. Come and see the exhibitors, come and see the presentations, see what's new for the sector. There's so much optimism in the sector right now. we couldn't be happier with the turnout this week.
16: Amazing. So yesterday is over, this being the second day. How was yesterday?
17: You know, it was a pretty exciting day. You know, the show is 37% larger than just a year ago. That tells you the optimism. We finished the day yesterday with Premier Danielle Smith here, and it was just chock-a-block full. You could not get around the show when she was here. Bit of a rock star up in this neighborhood.
16: Maybe a bit. All right, well, thank you so much. That was Wes Scott. He helped put on the entire event. So come on down, check it out, see his hard work. Once again, that is the Oil Sands.

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1: What?
2: Crazy. There's some new records that are being set.
1: It is nerdy, though.
2: Yeah, it's coming up.
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1: This makes me happy, you know, because I love Tom Holland. I love Zendaya, but this is big news because Spider-Man Brand New Day has overtaken Star Wars The Force Awakens as the highest grossing movie of all time at a domestic box office. It's making a lot of money, Ty.
2: Wow, great. Another thing you guys did without me.
1: What do you mean?
2: I didn't go
1: see this new one.
2: Wow. Okay. So they left us out.
1: Yeah. Honestly.
2: Everyone else went but us?
1: I was fully planning to go and see this movie in theaters. I guess I still could. But, you know, I went to go see The Odyssey instead. And then that was my movie viewing experience for this
2: the year.
1: Month. For the year, honestly. Rotten Tomatoes, 90%, which is pretty good. Mm-hmm. It's made a lot of money. What do you think? You think they're going to continue with the Spider-Mans after this? I feel like they just got to let it be.
2: I don't know. Does he die in this one? I didn't see it.
1: I don't know. I didn't see it either. But I mean, like, eventually they just keep on recycling these stories. You know, there'll be another Spider-Man like 15 years down the way, a new one that takes on the role. I just don't know if you can possibly top this, though.
2: I mean, they'll bring him back.
1: Yeah, like they have done to the other ones.
2: Yeah.
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2: Hey, what's going on? It's John. I am down here at Mack Island for the second day of the Oil Sands Expo, and I am joined by Brittany McDonald to tell you a little bit about the inside scoop of what happens here. Brittany, how are you?
3: Oh, hi. Thanks so much, John, for having me. I'm great. Today is an awesome day to be down here at the Oil Sands Expo down at Mack Island. It is on until 4 o'clock tonight, and it's been a great day. We've had so many people come through, lots of people from industry. It's been great to see familiar faces, and we're just looking forward to seeing everybody down here.
2: Now, Brittany, who are you here with?
3: So I am business development for Parc des Rochers. So we are up here in Fort McMurray. We are local up here. 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
2: Amazing. Now, what hall are you in?
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2: Yeah, you are. People are calling it the best hall. I'll just tell you that right now.
3: I honestly would agree, since we're in the same hall as you guys.
2: Well, I mean, I wouldn't toot our own horn that bad. Thank you so much, Brittany. Once again, come on down. It's the Oil Sands Expo happening right here at Mack Island. 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We are both in Hall C, and it's going until 4 o'clock tonight.
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4: Today we can expect a mix of sun and cloud with a high of 19 degrees. Tonight, partly cloudy with a risk of frost, low 3 degrees. Tomorrow, mainly sunny with a high of 19 degrees. And on Saturday, nice and sunny with a high of 24 degrees.
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1: You ever take creatine, Mariah?
2: No.
1: What are you talking about? Look at those pipes. You tell me that's Nat.
2: That's Nat.
1: You're on the gear, Mariah. Anyways.
2: On the gear. Look at that.
1: Scientists found that creatine supplements that people take for muscle gains is raising brain energy levels and slowing early Alzheimer's cognitive decline by 30%.
2: Hmm.
1: So, you know, everyone's going to take a couple big dumps now. That's fine.
2: What are you going to say it like that?
1: I've had the creatine. I know what comes with it.
2: Jesus, man.
1: Why do you think I'm so sharp?
2: Yeah, you're so shredded.
1: No, I meant sharp in the mind.
2: Oh, okay. Sorry, you're like...
1: Yeah, come on.
2: Dementia? Not coming for me.
1: But this is going to be the next big thing. You know, is protein inflation for a bit. Like the other day, I saw you could get KD Protein Plus. So it's just extra chunky Kraft dinner with some protein chunks in it. That's going to be Kraft dinner with creatine.
2: It's disgusting.
1: Do you think your crunches were bad before with KD?
2: Oh,
1: here they come.
2: God. So I had to do more of a Google because I was like, what's the negatives about this? Weight gain, water retention, stomach discomfort because it's all that protein you're gaining,
1: I guess.
2: I'm
1: telling you, it's all the dumpage.
2: Muscle
1: craps? What's that? Oh, you're really strong?
2: All the dumpage. Wow.
1: That's the only downside, Mariah.
2: Get back on it. Let's see how your life improves.
1: Yeah, I'll miss a couple breaks because I'll be in the bathroom.
2: Ew.
0: When Teams is muted, turn play up. 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
1: Hey, what's going on? It's John. I am down here at Mack Island for the second day of the Oil Sands Expo, and I am joined by Brett Russell of Keller Foundations to tell you all about what they got going on down here. Brett, how's it going, my man?
2: It's going good. Yeah, we're at the expo here. It's great turnout. Good to see all these companies coming together for the oil sands. And yeah, Keller's just a part of a construction company where we do geotechnical solutions, ground stabilization, remediation, piles, shoring, cutoff walls. And yeah, just good to be a part of the oil sand atmosphere here.
1: Amazing. Now, were you here yesterday as well?
2: We were, yeah. We have a booth. Definitely come by and check us out.
1: Cool. Now, you're in Hall C?
2: Yes, we are. Hall C, booth 3303.
1: Cool. I have been told Hall C is the place to be for booths. It is the best hall. So if you're going to come on down to the Oil Sands Expo, once again, completely free right here at Mack Island, going until 4 o'clock, make sure you stop by Hall C, check out Keller, say hi to Brett, say hi to me. Brett, thank you so much, my man.
2: Appreciate it. Thanks, John.
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1: Hey, what's going on? It's John. I am still down here at Mac Island for the second day of the Oil Sands Expo. I got fans at the booth. I also have Doug from Able Pest Control to talk a little bit about what he is doing down here. How's it going, Doug?
15: It's going really good. It's been a good show. We're here to try and see if we can get some more business. We already help a lot of the customers in the oil field. We do a lot of pest control at camps and on sites. We also do commercial in town. So we're just here to try and support the community and see what we can do and meet some new friends and, you know, make some more new connections.
1: Amazing. So is this your second day here? You were here for yesterday?
15: Yeah, second day here. Just wrapping up today at 4 o'clock. So yesterday the premier was here and did a speech, so we got to see her. And it was a lot of fun.
1: Awesome. So people who come on down to Hall C, also known as the Best Hall, what can they expect heading on over to your booth?
15: So lots of information on what we do, what kind of pests and what we do in our business. We also do residential as well as commercial. So just if you have anything, you know, questions, come on by and we'll give you a good answer and hopefully help you out.
1: Amazing. Thank you so much. That was Doug from Able Pest Control. Come on down. We are in Hall C for the Oil Sands Expo right here at Mac Island, going until 4 o'clock.
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1: Birthday shout out
2: to Shanice from Ryder, me, and your bestie, Brianna.
1: We would sing you happy birthday, but I'm done with it.
2: What do you mean?
1: I'm just done with happy birthday.
2: The people it's a
1: that,
2: fun song.
1: The people that are singing it, for the most part, don't enjoy it. And the people that are getting it sung to really don't enjoy it, unless you're a kid or a senior.
2: It's so true. Now I'm visualizing how happy both of those are.
1: Between the ages of 15 and 78, no more happy birthday
2: 78?
1: Song. Yeah. Once you get to the point that you're like, yeah, I did make it this far, then it's a good song.
2: Yeah, and when you're young enough to just be so pumped because you know in the corner there's like 30 bags of gifts you haven't opened yet.
1: Yeah, exactly.
2: The best.
1: But between that, no more happy birthday. That's the new rule.
0: Ryder and Lisa on Play.

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1: Hey, what's going on? It's John. I am down here at Mack Island for the second day of the Oil Sands Expo, and I am joined by Sherry Stevenson, Sales and Business Development Manager of Western Canada for Atlas Copco Compressions Canada. How's it going, Sherry?
2: It's going great. Thanks for having me, John.
1: Yeah, of course. Thanks for coming on over and talking to us. So what do you guys do over at Atlas Copco?
2: Atlas Copco is the market leader in compressed air products, including air nitrogen and oxygen generation blowers and gas compressors. We are also the largest compressor manufacturer in the world.
1: Amazing. So what are you guys doing down here? What can people expect when they come by to Hall C and check out your booth?
2: Yeah, well, we're here at the Oil and Gas Show basically to showcase a variety of our compressed units. We supply a lot of units into the oil and gas industry up here in Fort McMurray.
1: That's amazing. Now, yesterday you guys were here. How did that go?
2: It was great. Yesterday we had a really good turnout. We had a lot of people visit our booth. And on Tuesday we participated in the oil and gas golf tournament. And we were proud to be the primary sponsor, the title sponsor for the golf tournament.
1: That's awesome. So is there anything else you want to tell people when they come on down and check it out?
2: Yeah, just come see the amazing team down here. We've got really knowledgeable people on site that are more than happy to help everyone.
1: Amazing. Well, thank you so much. That was Sherry Stevenson of Atlas Copco. All that and more happening right here at Mack Island for the second day of the Oil Sands Expo as it finishes at 4 o'clock tonight.
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16: Today we can expect a mix of sun and cloud with a high of 19 degrees. Tonight, partly cloudy with a risk of frost, low 3 degrees. Tomorrow, mainly sunny with a high of 19 degrees. And on Saturday, nice and sunny with a high of 24 degrees.
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1: Party's over for Tupperware as they've filed for bankruptcy after years of troubles.
2: The party, literally, those multi-level marketing parties that your friends would trick you into attending, no longer exist.
1: Those are wild. I remember reading a tweet once that said, the best thing about being a dude is I don't get invited over to parties and then have my friends try to sell me things.
2: Maybe it actually will get worse for a little bit if they're shutting down and trying to get rid of their product. There might be some awesome sales.
1: That's true.
2: Huh.
1: Some people are going to be really upset about this. Like, I know some people that are passionate about their Tupperware.
2: In what way?
1: They'll send you home with food when you're at their place, and then like 2 weeks later, they'll be, hey, where's that Tupperware container?
2: It's true. They're like, when can I swing by and grab that back? And you're like, what, really? I lost the lid already.
1: It's just a container.
0: Play Afternoons with Ryder and Lisa.
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1: Let's
0: before
1: go.
0: I leave, brush my teeth with a bottle of Jack. Cause when I leave for the night, I ain't coming.

0: I have discovered the ultimate hack if you hate wearing jeans, but you want to look like you're wearing jeans.
1: Do people hate wearing jeans?
0: I'll never understand people that wear jeans at home, and you're one of those people.
1: I wore jeans on that 10-hour flight that we were on.
0: What?
1: Because jeans are comfortable.
0: No.
1: They are.
0: I've always had a complicated relationship with jeans. They just don't fit right. They're always, like, digging into me.
1: That's because your jeans, you like them so tight, you have to actually get them wet before you put them on.
0: So I figured out a hack on how to enjoy the jean lifestyle but not have to actually wear jeans. I have discovered almost like a pajama pant that has a print of jeans on them. Listen, I know that sounds awful.
1: Trashy.
0: Like, truly awful. And I'm sure a lot of fashionistas are disgusted with me right now.
1: Yeah.
0: Anyway, I'm wearing them today, and guess what Ryder said to me when I walked into the studio? Hey, I like your jeans. Got you, sucker.
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1: Hey, what's going on? It's John, and I am down here at Mack Island for the second day of the Oil Sands Expo. It kicked off yesterday, huge success, and today, I dare say, it was just as huge a success. Now, it's not over yet. Goes until 4 o'clock, so you still have time to come on down and check out everything they have to offer. Again, 41 years serving the oil sands. This year's Oil Sands Expo is bigger than it's been in an entire decade. Over 180 exhibitors showcasing innovative products and services, 2,000 industry attendees, 50 free presentations, and a whole lot more. Come on down, check it out. After 4 o'clock, though, they do have a tailgate, which is also free to attend. You don't want to miss it. Again, thanks to everybody who came on and talked to me a little bit about what's going on down here. If you didn't have time, like I said at the beginning, you still got some till 4 o'clock. We are located here in Hall C, which is the curling rink. Don't miss it. Come on down. That is the Oil Sands Expo going until 4 o'clock. Right here at Mack Island.
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2: Hockey season is almost here. Your Fort McMurray Oil Barons get the 2026-27 season started on the road September 18th and 19th in Lloydminster against the Bobcats. Then it's time to come home. The home opener goes Friday, September the 25th at 7 p.m. against the Drayton Valley Thunder. And don't just show up for the puck drop. 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We're talking hot dogs, bouncy castles, and a chance to meet your 2026-27 Oil Barons. 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Registration is sold out, but that doesn't mean you can't come be part of it. 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
1: Hey, what's going on? It's John. I am down here at Mack Island where I am wrapping up my live on location for the second day of the Oil Sands Expo. A huge shout out to everybody who made this possible, like Wes Scott, and a huge shout out to everybody who came on air and spoke to me. It was awesome. If you missed it, don't worry. It's still going until 4 o'clock today. You can also come on down because after 4 o'clock, they are having a tailgate that is free to attend. You don't want to miss it. There's a ton going on. A party, there's a ton more vendors to see and check out, a ton more booths for exhibitors. There's a lot going on that you can come on down and check out right here until 4 o'clock. Once again, a huge shout out to everybody who made the Oil Sands Expo possible. It was amazing this year. It's bigger than it has been in an entire decade, so I am super excited to see what happens with it next year, because you better believe I will be back in Hall C, the curling rink. Once again, though, thanks so much for listening. The Oil Sands Expo happening right here until 4 o'clock at McDonald Island Park.
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2: see. It's the same size.
1: Yeah. 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
4: Tonight we can expect a clear and chilly night with a low of +3. Tomorrow mainly clear skies with a high of 21. And on Saturday, mix of sun and cloud with a high of 22 degrees.
1: You don't even have to open your eyes. 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
1: Have you ever paid something for like a decent amount of time and you actually didn't have to pay it?
2: Oh, probably.
1: A lot of people have, you know, subscriptions to things that they don't use anymore.
2: Mm-hmm.
1: I'm just wondering if anybody's willing to share their like extreme version of that.
2: Yeah, what's something that you realized you were paying for and then when you did the math, it ended up being so much money?
1: We had a guy that rented a room from the house who had a gym membership for 3 years.
2: Never walked into the place.
1: He didn't go once.
2: Not once.
1: I think just to sign up, and then he never went back and just paid $48 a month mm-hmm. for 3 years. Like,
2: oh, yeah.
1: What are you doing?
2: Mm-hmm.
1: There is a story that is circulating about a guy who paid something for 18 years and just came to realize it. We'll get into that. We want to hear from you as well, though, if you got one.
0: Ryder and Lisa on Play.

0: Way Afternoons with Ryder and Lisa.
1: What is something that you paid for too long that you weren't actually using?
2: Ryan, I used to pay for women's drinks that literally got me nothing my entire 20s. Yeah, that adds up.
1: Great answer. So true.
2: Shirley wrote in saying, when Alexa asks you if you want to upgrade to premium music, I always say no. Eventually, she stopped asking. I'm like, oh, great. I go on my Amazon account to see I've been charged monthly for premium music. Turns out almost 2 years previously, my kid said yes when she was asked if she wanted to sign up. That's all it takes. Mm-hmm. It's just saying yes.
1: Terrifying. Ridiculous.
2: Well, yeah, when your credit card is attached to it. Bye.
1: Too easy, right?
2: Way too easy. It's terrifying. Sometimes when I'm like questioning if I want something, if it's on Amazon or heck, even if it's like an app, it's too late. It's like, thank you for your purchase. It's on the way. I'm like, what?
1: I thought I was going to see what the shipping costs were or whatever. Yeah, yeah. And all of a sudden I'm just streamlined right to it's been ordered. There's a guy in California. His name is Ken Wilson, who found his utility bill was abnormally high. Mm. And then as he did a little digging, he discovered he's been paying his neighbor's bill for up to 18 years. They apologized for the error, which will be corrected for the next billing cycle.
2: Okay, wait a minute. Will he be getting all of that money back?
1: No, they're just going to correct it moving forward, it looks like, because they're greasy.
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1: I'm Denis Conroy. Here's what's trending on Play. An independent report is warning Alberta separation could cost between $50 and $170 billion in the first 5 years. John Tupper has the details.
2: The University of Calgary School of Public Policy says both favorable and unfavorable negotiation scenarios would bring significant short-term disruptions. Finance Minister Jason Nixon says the report shows that separation would be costly in the short term, with significant uncertainty about what would follow. For Harvard Media News, I'm John Tupper.
1: A man is in custody after allegedly threatening police during a Concern for Well-Being call in downtown Fort McMurray. Wood Buffalo RCMP say officers found the man in the 9000 block of Franklin Avenue Tuesday night. Police say de-escalation efforts and less than lethal weapons were unsuccessful before police service dog Rookie was deployed. The man suffered minor injuries and was taken to hospital. Fort McMurray Catholic schools are moving ahead with a new strategic plan built around four priorities. The school board says the plan will guide decisions and priorities in the years ahead, focusing on faith first, student success, sustainable and future-ready systems, as well as cultivating relationships. The division says the plan will also help to shape future initiatives and resource decisions. Wood Buffalo RCMP are inviting people interested in a policing career to try the police fitness assessment this Friday. Two sessions are being held September 18th at 10 a.m. and 2 p.m. at Holy Trinity Catholic High School. RCMP say the assessment gives prospective applicants a better understanding of the physical demands of police work and the recruiting process. A decade after the 2016 wildfire, an award-winning documentary is offering another look at Fort McMurray through the people who call it home. This Is Home by Fort McMurray-born filmmaker Var Bala follows his return to the community after the fire and explores family, immigration, recovery, and belonging. The film later won Best Documentary Feature at the 2017 Toronto Art House Film Festival. You can always access your local and Canadian news by downloading our app or visiting play1037.ca. That's what's trending on Play.
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1: I'm Denis Conroy with your look at sports. The Fort McMurray Oil Barons are one day away from the opening of their AJHL season. The MLB visit the Lloydminster Bobcats tomorrow night, then play again on Saturday, starting a two-game road set. In Edmonton, the Oilers have opened training camp with 56 players battling for spots. New head coach Mike Babcock leads his first camp with preseason starting Saturday against Winnipeg. And the Edmonton Elks are preparing for a big road test Saturday in Toronto. Edmonton is 10-3 and has already clinched a playoff spot, while the Argos can secure a home playoff game with a win. Finally, the Blue Jays bounce back Wednesday, beating Detroit 5-1. Max Scherzer allowed one run over five innings as Toronto improved to 76-77. The Jays are now 1.5 games behind Chicago for the final AL wildcard spot. With only 9 games remaining in the regular season, the playoff race is coming down to the wire. That's your look at sports. I'm Denis Conroy.
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1: Tonight we can expect a clear and chilly night with a low of +3. Tomorrow mainly clear skies with a high of 21. And on Saturday, mix of sun and cloud with a high of 22 degrees.
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1: So a video went viral recently of what looked like a guy at an Airbnb, and then all of a sudden the bookcase opens up and an elderly man in underwear is standing there saying he owns the house and wondering if he can use the shower on the like main part of the house.
2: So they were saying like this is an Airbnb horror story. This guy's been living in the walls, but turns out it's a fake video.
1: Yeah, they were just messing around. It was pretty funny. But I'm sure people actually do have some rental property horror stories or ridiculous things that they've been charged for while staying at one. Maybe unexpected guests.
2: If that's the case for you, we need to hear your stories.
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1: Asking you if you've ever had a ridiculous situation shakedown at like a rental, an Airbnb, a Vrbo, whatever those are called. What do you got for us, Victoria?
2: I was pregnant about 7 months along, and me, my hubby, and a friend went and stayed at an Airbnb for a weekend. And when she got the bill after, they tried to charge us for an extra person, saying that there was a fourth person in the Airbnb. And I was like, are you trying to count the unborn child in my belly?
1: No way.
2: Yeah. And we were like, A, why are you creeping the cameras?
1: Yeah.
2: And B, I'm pregnant.
1: Obviously, you guys didn't have to end up paying that, right?
2: No, my friend fought it. She actually went right to Airbnb about it.
1: Okay. Yeah.
2: But it was wild.
1: It's wild.
3: Can you imagine being that cheap, though, to be like, oh, what a great way for us to make some extra cash. Yeah. We got a pregnant
1: let's get an extra $18.
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1: for Stereo Mics.
2: Yeah, we got three tickets to the Brand Van concert happening this Monday night at the Pacific Palisades. Well, you can all in if you...

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1: It's the best time of the year. Don't need the heat on. Don't need the AC on. Just saving money.
2: Last night, I said, it's freezing in here. Can you please turn the heat on? And you just don't respond.
1: Yeah. Well, if I respond, then we argue. So if I just ignore that you said anything.
2: It's an ice box. It's cold.
1: Yeah, I don't want to get the heater fired up yet.
2: I was shivering throughout the night.
1: Yeah, get a bigger blanket. Put pajamas on. What'd you go to sleep in?
2: An extra large t-shirt that has a picture of me and both of the dogs laying in a bed together.
1: Hot.
2: It's like a cartoon version of me. And there's one dog on one side and we're tucked in.
1: Mm-hmm.
2: Yeah, that's what...
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1: I'm Denis Conroy. Here's what's trending on Play. Businesses are getting a broader federal tax break on new investments under the productivity mega deduction. Ottawa says the measure will make immediate expensing permanent and extend it to more assets, including technology, research and development, pipelines, mining property, vehicles, and infrastructure. The federal government says the goal is to attract more investment and encourage companies to build and expand in Canada. 10 years after the flames, This Is Home is still telling Fort McMurray's story. The documentary by local-born filmmaker Varbala focuses less on disaster spectacle and more on the people who built lives here, including his own family's journey from India to northern Alberta. The film went on to win Best Documentary Feature at the 2017 Toronto Art House Film Festival. A new independent analysis is putting a price tag on Alberta's separation. John Tupper explains.
2: The University of Calgary School of Public Policy estimates that establishing a new country would cost between $50 and $170 billion in the first 5 years. Finance Minister Jason Nixon is encouraging Albertans to review the report before October 19th, saying both scenarios show significant short-term costs and long-term uncertainty. For Harvard Media News, I'm John Tupper.
1: A man is in custody after a police dog was deployed during an incident in downtown Fort McMurray. Wood Buffalo RCMP say officers responded to a concern for well-being call Tuesday night and located the man on Franklin Avenue. Police say less than lethal weapons did not resolve the situation. The suspect was arrested and the investigation is continuing. Wood Buffalo RCMP are giving future applicants a chance to test themselves against police fitness requirements. The police fitness assessment will be offered twice this Friday at Holy Trinity Catholic High School. RCMP say the event is designed to help prospective recruits better understand both the physical demands of the job and what to expect during the application process. You can always access your local and Canadian news by downloading our app or visiting play1037.ca. That's what's trending on Play. I'm Denis Conroy.
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1: Denis Conroy with your look at sports. The Fort McMurray Oil Barons are one day away from the opening of their AJHL season. The MLB visit the Lloydminster Bobcats tomorrow night, then play again on Saturday, starting a two-game road set. In Edmonton, the Oilers have opened training camp with 56 players battling for spots. New head coach Mike Babcock leads his first camp with preseason starting Saturday against Winnipeg. And the Edmonton Elks are preparing for a big road test Saturday in Toronto. Edmonton is 10-3 and has already clinched a playoff spot, while the Argos can secure a home playoff game with a win. Finally, the Blue Jays bounce back Wednesday, beating Detroit 5-1. Max Scherzer allowed one run over five innings as Toronto improved to 76-77. The Jays are now 1.5 games behind Chicago for the final AL wildcard spot. With only 9 games remaining in the regular season, the playoff race is coming down to the wire. That's your look at sports. I'm Denis Conroy.
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1: Tonight we can expect a clear and chilly night with a low of +3. Tomorrow mainly clear skies with a high of 21. And on Saturday, mix of sun and cloud with a high of 22 degrees.
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0: Elsa.
1: 8-year-old girl takes her parents' SUV out on a journey to Target by herself. She drove over 13 miles from her home.
2: It's a good drive.
1: Yeah, to Target. And not only that, but when they pulled her over, they discovered that she spent $400 at Target, so she had her parents' credit card. And when they pulled her over, she was sipping on a Frappuccino in the driver's seat.
2: What a vibe.
1: What? Like, this girl must regularly go with her mom to, quote unquote, run errands, aka go to Starbucks and then go shop at Target, right?
2: And just watches her suck back that coffee milkshake every day and is like, someday I'm going to get one of those.
1: Yeah, I'm going to do it, but I'm going to do it soon.
2: What's wild to me is like $400 spent at Target. How does an 8-year-old carry that many things?
1: Right? Like, does she bring her reusable bags? Because I'm sure her mom does that. She's learned from that. But also, I'm just hearing, reading here that when she was on her journey, she did hit one thing on the road.
2: Oh.
1: And I'm kind of impressed that it was only a mailbox.
2: Oh, good. Yeah, who uses those anymore?
1: Yeah, whatever. Like, get a new one, whatever.
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1: Met a listener over the weekend named Alexa. meaning her name got absolutely wrecked.
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1: Who saw that coming? 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
1: What about the prank on The Simpsons where he was looking for Amanda hug and kiss?
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0: 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September 16th and 17th, the Oil Sands Expo is back at the Suncor Community Leisure Center, running both days. Get more info online at oilsandsexpo.com. And on September the 19th, the 9th annual hospital bed races will hit up Syncrude Athletic Park starting at noon. And finally, September the 20th, the Inner Pipeline Fort McMurray Marathon taking over McDonald Island Park and Wood Buffalo. Races are sold out, but you can come on out and cheer on your hometown crew.
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